This song is very supreme song. Let's summon. Oh, you're happy. That sound, this sound, connect. Trend Night.

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not because I've lied to you that you should not believe me now. I knew that I was dancing in the face of impending catastrophe. I don't believe in this love anymore, but I long for it just the same. Like hoodwinked believers who still make offerings, the kisses and caresses I gave to others were all the gold I stole from us.

They say the eyes are windows on the soul. 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We despise what we've built. We made our love a potlatch ceremony. Who gave more? Who took less? There is no death in a game of chess. Just a wounded queen and an injured king.

I believe that sometime in the future, gypsy music using, say, synthesizers or other musical instruments will also be considered a traditional or genuine